0: Hey, look, you know, like, if you bought this record to learn how to speak hip from a record man, that is the squarest thing I ever heard of. I mean, wow. But, look, so like you bought it, you must need it. So that was a smart move, you know what I mean, or something?
1: Hello there, and welcome to the exciting world of hip.
0: Just relax, baby. Me and this other cat, we're going to straighten you out.
1: This is a new departure in language instruction for English-speaking people who want to talk to and be understood by jazz musicians, hipsters, beatniks, juvenile delinquents, and the criminal fringe.
0: What time is it? I gotta make a phone call.
1: Shh, shh. The twilight world of the American hipster is an important American subculture with a language all its own. To enable you to speak this language of hip exactly like the hipsters themselves, we've provided an actual hipster to teach you the correct pronunciation and delivery of his language.
0: Great.
1: Ladies and gentlemen, your instructor, Mr. Geets Romo.
0: Look, is it going to be a long session, man? Let's head out for some pizza or something.
1: Mr. Romo, would you speak into the microphone, please?
0: I just want to say this is a wonderful thing, what you're doing, you know? So the public can pick up on what's happening, like, you know? Straighten everybody out and let them know where this whole other scene is, where it's at. You know, so everybody will stop coming on all the time. And then we'll get, you know, world peace.

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I was getting bad. So of course, I put the coats on. 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It's always cold in November. It's always cold. Take my hands and go to school. Ciao. See you. See you this evening. I never talk.

When lava pours out near the sea surface, tremendous volcanic explosions sometimes occur. In time, submarine seamounts or islands are formed. When lava flows underwater, it behaves differently. A new contraption to capture a dandelion in one piece has been put together by the crew. The preparation for a dive is always a tense time. When lava pours out near the sea surface, tremendous volcanic explosions sometimes occur.

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Feed your head. I'm meeting you halfway, you stupid hippies.

Well, now, the easiest way to get into the meditative state is to begin by listening. If you simply close your eyes and allow yourself to hear all the sounds that are going on around you, just listen to the general hum and buzz of the world as if you were listening to music. Don't try to identify the sounds you're hearing. Don't put names on them. Simply allow them to play with your eardrums. And let them go. In other words, you could put it, let your ears hear whatever they want to hear. Don't judge the sounds. There are no, as it were, proper sounds or improper sounds, and it doesn't matter if somebody coughs or sneezes or drops something. It's all just sound. And if I am talking to you right now and you are doing this, I want you to listen to the sound of my voice just as if it were noise. Don't try to make any sense out of what I'm saying, because your brain will take care of that automatically. You don't have to try to understand anything. Just listen to the sound. As you pursue that experiment, you will very naturally find that you can't help naming sounds, identifying them, that you will go on thinking, that is to say, talking to yourself inside your head automatically. But it's important that you don't try to repress those thoughts by forcing them out of your mind, because that will have precisely the same effect as if you were trying to smooth rough water with a flat iron. You're just going to disturb it all the more. What you do is this. As you hear sounds coming up in your head, thoughts, you simply listen to them as part of the general noise going on, just as you would be listening to the sound of my voice, or just as you would be listening to cars going by or to birds chattering outside the window.

So look at your own thoughts as just noises. And soon you will find that the so-called outside world and the so-called inside world come together. They are a happening. Your thoughts are a happening, just like the sounds going on outside. And everything is simply a happening, and all you're doing is watching it.

Can you hear the past? Can you hear the future? Can you hear the listener?

Now, in this process, another thing that is happening that is very important is that you're breathing. And as you start meditation, you allow your breath to run just as it wills. In other words, don't do at first any breathing exercise, but just watch your breath breathing the way it wants to breathe.

And notice a curious thing about this. You say in the ordinary way, I breathe, because you feel that breathing is something that you are doing voluntarily, just in the same way as you might be walking or talking. But you will also notice that when you are not thinking about breathing, your breathing goes on just the same. So the curious thing about breath is that it can be looked at both as a voluntary and an involuntary action. You can feel on the one hand I am doing it, and on the other hand it is happening to me. And that is why breathing is a most important part of meditation, because it is going to show you, as you become aware of your breath, that the hard and fast division that we make between what we do on the one hand and what happens to us on the other is arbitrary.

so that as you watch your breathing, you will become aware that both the voluntary and the involuntary aspects of your experience are all one happening. Now that may at first seem a little scary, because you may think, well, am I just the puppet of a happening, the mere passive witness of something that's going on completely beyond my control? Or on the other hand, am I really doing everything that's going along? Well, if I were, I should be God. And that would be very embarrassing, because I would be in charge of everything. That would be a terribly responsible position. The truth of the matter, as you will see it, is that both things are true. You can see it, that everything is happening to you, and on the other hand, you're doing everything. For example, it's your eyes that are turning the sun into light. It's the nerve ends in your skin that are turning electric vibrations in the air into heat and temperature. It's your eardrums that are turning vibrations in the air into sound, and in that way, you are creating the world. But when we are not talking about it, when we are not philosophizing about it, then there is just this happening, this, and we won't give it a name.

When you breathe for a while, just letting it happen and not forcing it in any way, you will discover a curious thing, that without making any effort, you can breathe more and more deeply. In other words, supposing you simply are breathing out, and breathing out is important because it's the breath of relaxation. That's when we say, whew, and heave a sigh of relief. So when you are breathing out, you get the sensation that your breath is falling out. Dropping, dropping, dropping out, with the same sort of feeling you have as if you were settling down into an extremely comfortable bed. And you just get as heavy as possible and let yourself go. You let your breath go out in just that way. And when it's thoroughly comfortably out and it feels like coming back again, you don't pull it back in. You let it fall back in. Letting your lungs expand, expand, expand, until they feel very comfortably full. And you wait a moment and let it stay there, and then once again, you let it fall out. And so in this way, you will discover that your breath gets quite naturally easier and easier, and slower, and more

so that with these various aids, listening to sound, listening to your own interior feelings and thoughts, just as if they were something going on, not something you're doing, but just happenings, and watching your breath as a happening that is neither voluntary nor involuntary, you are simply aware of these basic sensations, then you begin to be in the state of meditation. But don't hurry anything. Don't worry about the future. Don't worry about what progress you're making. Just be entirely content to be aware of what is happening.

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0: It was back in the days when I met a brilliant young student named Doom. Hello? Anybody home? 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Look at that equipment. I wonder what Doom's working on. Now, I'll just rearrange a few of these circuits.
1: What are you doing in my room?
0: You're even more stupid than I thought.
1: Give me those papers.
0: I just came by to say hello. But you'd better recheck those equations. You're off a few decimals. And that means big trouble if you use this material.
1: Get out of here!

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1: I went home with this guy, but that was when we still all lived at our parents' house. And he wanted to play a record for me. And he took me down in the basement, or the rec room, and he put on...
2: Koalas. Carpal tunnel syndrome.
1: And we sat down on the couch, and we were listening to the record and laughing. And he kissed me for a real long time. And then we listened to the record some more and laughed some more. And then the two of us lay down on the couch together and listened to the record some more and laughed and kissed. And I think it was probably one of the most romantic times of my life.

enjoy this little trip here with us, as we've enjoyed having you folks being with us. When you get back home, tell your friends about this little island.

Moment by moment, for the fallen heroes about the rebellion in Soweto in 1976. If 1,000 graves could speak, they would speak of freedom. If 1,000 graves could sing, they would sing of freedom. If 1,000 graves could dream, they would dream of freedom. If 1,000 graves could resurrect, they would live to face that day again, June 16, when God forgot his Bantu children. June 16, when innocent blood flowed like a river and God closed his eyes. June 16, when the cries of unborn babies rang out from the wombs of heroic mothers and God closed his ears. June 16, when the midday sun refused to shine, but the spirit lives on, lives on. June 16 lives, speaks, dreams, sings from 1,000 graves, moment by moment, moment by moment.

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1: What's good, brother?
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0: 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You won't believe these faggot ass police, man.
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0: 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Yeah, I was blowing this shit.
1: Say what?
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1: Yo, we about to finish up. You got something?
0: Which one you talking about? Oh, I got something.
2: Nigga, it's hard not to backpedal when you got crack to pedal and you pack metal. I bag your missus like fat nickels. 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The little niggas like Skittles. 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We get the Nero by the Euro. 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

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This is that old 1-2 step where Chicago meets New York. 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

0: I got the cure. Once again, this is your man Precise from WPRE, where Chicago meets New York. We are here raising the vibration, making you feel good, making you feel great. 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Put the guns down and stop acting wild. Get in tune with who you are. 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
1: The cure.
0: This is a DJ Tech

Ghetto Freaks explodes on the screen with excitement never before shown in a motion picture. Ghetto Freaks exposes the sensuous facts of taking over a white commune and turning the white chicks into soul sisters.

on the floor, certain drastic context, a dreadful circumstance that would add great lengths into your dictionary definition. Simulate an understanding of bread, water, and money. Now arriving by an alternate route, knowing the absence of such things might leave you. Mind you, this is not mortgage confession of a child actor. And as you would agree completely with the gift, sister, that appeared in your throne with the decision to further limit the pain, registrar, and delight your tiny heart a moment with uncontested omnipotence.

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come, come, come, come, come, come, come, come, come, come, come, come, come, come, come, come, come, come, come, come, come, come, come, come, come, come, come, come, come, come, come, come, come, come, come, come, come, come, come, come, come, come, come, come, come, come, come, come, come, come, come, come, come, come, come, come, come, come, come, come, come, come, come, come, come, come, 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come, come, come, come, come, come, come, come, come, come, come, come, come, come, come, come, come, come, come, come, come, come, come, come,

0: watch. Took a trip to Costa Rica to cut rainforests and choke myself.
1: Making up Miss Boba Fett as I go along.
0: And rejecting the truths that I've been served.
1: Making up Miss Boba Fett as I go along.
0: And rejecting the truths that I've been served.
1: Besides tuition for my countenance. Breast fine and reverse block. Style prints a product of cave drawings gone automated with these loafers.
0: Look
1: in a checkbook twisted tightly into it.
0: Do I know?
1: A stiletto.
0: Do you know?
1: How many times I've thought about writing about the paper I'm writing on?
0: Do you know?
1: How many times I've thought about writing about the paper I'm writing on?
0: I lost my liquid tongue for the wet.

change your face shapers. Personality switch, transformation. So impersonation of self leads crowds and tubes to disintegration. 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Let it stall, pigeon escort those who can tour three doors down into the left door on the right hand side. My hand slide.

0: sockets of lead, penalty orbits of red energy, entering the orbit of the morbid northern and southern hemisphere of play capsule, place time bombs and roll stems on your axle, clear case, hole invaded, ozone layer of doom, sphere of Babylon shield, towering above gravity, taking up space in the resonance of stars.
1: Story of a dreadful Velcro skull lord with his tall dark face and the life-size sack marionette he thought looked an awful lot like him with his time-tone and mildew, maybe clothes of a businessman, check whack off stuffed and he's tired sick with that posturing, one can't hold in all hell, there's a king of jungle in him yet. If our young lad, middle of America's Bernice, but spare the cause, he's losing poet by the gallon, glory, glory, bottom of the quicksand's gonna give him a whole lot less to think about than change that steel trap, perspective would perhaps.
2: I'm falling off the side of the boat, and when I hit water, I'm falling off the side of the boat. I fall asleep hoping tomorrow tastes like homeworms and honeysuckle. I'm a slow cook, the sky looks bluer when you fuck the order of the day or the way the shelves are meant to fit. I wish I had a pair of stilts to wear while I play the flute and sit like traffic hallway in my old high school.
3: But these are only threats to the seed itself. Maybe Spain is the open-faced smile from some life I saw in a movie and always thought I'd live.

Picture a man of nearly 30 who seems twice as old with clothes torn and dirty. Give him a job shining shoes or cleaning out toilets with bus station crews. Give him 6 children with nothing to eat. Expose them to life on a ghetto street. Tie an old rag around his wife's head and have her pregnant and lying in bed. Stuff them all in a Harlem house and then tell them how bad things are down south. It's painted black.

0: I've read that like success was a stupid thing to have to deal with because of the pressure goes into it. And now I guess you're to a point where you can kind of exist on your own terms. Do you prefer it this way?
1: We always did it on our own terms, to be
0: even when the labels were really hitting the hard backing.
1: We got some of that, but we were such babies that I mean, even just the littlest pressure was like, oh my god, like we crumbled under any of even the most really mild pressure. Yeah. I mean, because if I look back on it now, I'm like, who cares? You know, like why didn't we? I look back and I wish I could have just breezed through it because it just doesn't matter. Yeah. You know, it doesn't matter. You know, like it doesn't matter if you like do a great job at the fucking Reading Festival. It doesn't matter if you sell. I mean, like, you know, it doesn't really matter how your records are reviewed. It doesn't really matter if I mean all this shit doesn't matter. All this the politics of the music business and all that stuff and just basic competition that you have just as a young person
0: right.
1: in the world and your kind of aggressive way of going about things. You know, I mean.

0: I feel like we know each other. How well do you know yourself? Are you alone like me? I just want someone to be there. What does it feel like? Nothing. Something that feels real to me. I'm not in a good place. You know what that feels like?
1: You want to be there.
0: But you think you're really connected to someone. And then you realize you're not. But they don't care. And they don't really get you. They can't see you. They don't give a fuck about you. Does that sound familiar? Imagine a two-way mirror. And it's thick glass, like bulletproof. Office glass door. I'm pounding on it and screaming. But you can't hear me. You don't see me. Maybe nobody will see ya. Girl. Looks maybe fuckable. And that's it. You can hear me scream. You can hear me pounding on it. I'm pounding on it. It doesn't seem like you think it's funny. Do you think it's funny? Don't laugh. Because that hurts.

0: The autonomous Komi Republic, which is part of the Russian Federation, is situated in the far northwest of Europe and spreads up to the Arctic part of the Ural Mountains. It's crossed by 9 northern parallels. 10 fair-sized European states could be placed on its territory. Besides indigenous residents, that is, the Komi people, there are also Russians, Ukrainians, Nenets, Chuvashis, and Tartars. And now, let's go back into history a little bit. A boy lying on skins behind our backs was turning the knobs of a small transistor radio. And the tent was suddenly filled with an announcer's voice speaking Komi. Then with music from Moscow, followed by English and French speech.
1: The recording was made at the Moscow Theater of Musical Miniatures.
0: Now, back to modern times.
2: 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This adjustment is required to maintain internationally coordinated universal time as broadcast from these stations in close agreement with UT1 or astronomical time.
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4: And,
5: Do you know how many time zones there are in the Soviet Union?
4: And about power.
5: Do you mean?
4: We got so much power now.
5: Do you know how many time zones there are in the Soviet Union?
4: We got so much power now. That's ridiculous.
5: Do you know how many time zones there are in the Soviet Union?
4: Power and all that. That's power. We got so much power. That's ridiculous.
5: We have
4: power, power, power, power, power, power now. Ridiculous. We got so much power now.
5: Do you know how many time zones there are in the Soviet Union?
4: It's not even funny. That's ridiculous.
5: Do you know how many?
4: It's not even funny. That's ridiculous.
5: Do you know how many?
4: That's ridiculous.
5: Do you know how many times?
4: That's ridiculous. It's not even funny. It's not even funny. It's not even funny.
5: Do you know how many time zones there are in the Soviet Union?
4: It's not even funny. How many time zones?
5: Yeah. We have four in this country, right?
4: How many time zones?
5: Yeah.
4: 1, 2, 3.
5: Four in this country, right?
4: Yes, sir.
5: Uh-huh.
4: 4. 1, 2, 3. Yes, sir.
5: Right?
4: 1, 2, 3. Yes, sir.
5: Uh-huh.
4: 4 time zones?
5: Yeah. We have 4 in this country, right?
4: No, sir.
5: We have.
4: Yes, sir.
5: Uh-huh.
4: And,
5: Do you know how many time zones they have?
4: Yes, sir. 4. No, sir. I never really studied that up.
5: 11.
4: 11. It's not even funny.
5: That's 11.
4: 11. That's ridiculous.
5: 11.
4: 11. Well, that's what we can do. We can go anywhere because we live here. We can go anywhere else.
5: But not only the right of free travel, I'm saying 11.
4: 11. 1, 2, 3. Yes, sir.
5: Huh? 11.
4: 11.
5: That's how big they are.
4: Yeah. 11.
5: That's how big they are.
4: Yeah. I can believe that. I'm a firm believer in that.
5: You're right.
4: 1, 2, 3. 4. Yes, sir. 1, 2, 3. Yes, sir. Yes, sir. The Soviet Union's the whole half side of the world.
5: Yeah.
4: And we're just one little tenth of the globe.
5: Yeah.
4: When you talk about fighting, we're a country that we're a firm believer on Christ, and it's called help thy neighbor. Do not kill. Do not, you know, steal, cheat, lie from everybody. That's why we have to have computers, because, man, nobody is perfect, you know?
5: Huh?
4: It's not even funny.
5: And
4: about power, man, nobody is perfect, you know?
5: So what is your point?
4: Nobody is perfect, you know?
5: So what is your point, Glenn?
4: There's two things you don't talk about. One's politics, and the other one's religion. The reason you don't talk about them is because they combine in each other. You know what I'm saying?
5: Do you know how many time zones there are in the Soviet Union?
4: You know what I'm saying?
5: Don't you kid yourself. Thanks, Glenn, for the, just thanks for the good thoughts.
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7: Separate them.
5: Here it comes. Riverside's disorder.

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The word lucid does not imply rationality, but an almost super-rational ability to enter into the dream world consciously and interact with your dreams as they occur. Non-interpretive. I'm

Back in 1921, there was a lot of piano and trumpet played, you know. And they used to have a good time, you know. I remember when Bunk Johnson come in one place I was playing. And he got drunk and stayed all night just playing piano and trumpet. And everybody had the blues, you know. Drinking corn whiskey. And a house full of women. So that's what they call barrel housing, you know. Today, people don't understand. But for all you young blues lovers, I'm playing that. 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For blues will never die. 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So I'm gonna sing you a little of it so you'll get the understanding.

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Drive me to drinking.